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2: Fellas, I'm ready to get up and do my thing. 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
1: Hey baby, what's happening? 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I miss you, baby. 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I've always wanted to do this, baby. Can I do this now? 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